It's your home for classic hip-hop and R&B, 95.5 The Vibe. That was 50 Cent teaming up with The Game for How We Do. I'm Kristen, and I got Miguel for ya. Sure thing on 95.5 The Vibe. Treat you like a bride. Treat you like a

95.5 The Vibe. I am Kristen Torres. Happy Tuesday. You know, the Greater Nevada Field isn't just home to Ace Ball this week. They're also home to some

0: 95.5 The Vibe. As I mentioned earlier, Greater Nevada Field isn't just home to Ace Ball this week. It's home to more official World Cup watch parties. There was one today, actually, Panama taking on Croatia. But tomorrow, there's going to be another watch party, Scotland versus Brazil at 3 p.m. And then at 6 p.m., another watch party as Mexico plays. And then, of course, Thursday, the big game, both games, 4 p.m., Japan versus Sweden, and then USA taking on Turkey at 7 p.m. So how do these watch parties work? It's on the front lawn and plaza area. Entrance is free. You definitely want to take some chairs and blankets. Outside food and beverage, you can take that too. No alcohol, though. They also will have food, drinks, and alcohol available to purchase there at the watch parties at Greater Nevada Field with 95.5 The Vibe.
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6: A Better Life with Dr. Sanjay Gupta.
7: Osteoporosis affects millions of people in the United States and around the world. It's a disease that basically causes someone's bones to become weak, brittle, and porous, which can increase their risk of fractures. Now, the good news here is there are things you can do other than, or in addition to, taking medications to prevent fractures before it's too late. One is to up your intake of calcium and vitamin D. You also want to eat more protein. One functional medicine dietitian told us that that helps build muscle, and if you're building muscle strength, then you are also building bone strength. You want to be mindful of your workouts. The best ways to build bone density, one therapist told us, are going to be resistance exercises like lifting weights, and also exercises that make your bones take a bit of an impact, such as jumping or even running, just loading the bones a little bit more. I'm Dr. Sanjay Gupta, helping you live a better life.
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0: good evening as we take a final look at traffic for your Tuesday commute. We do still have some slowdown and congestion if you're traveling out to the North Valleys. I-80 East near the Nugget Resort also slowing down. We've still got some congestion and back up 580 South between Plum and Moana. In areas, westbound 80 between USA Parkway and the Nugget Resort and up on North McCarran both directions between 395 and Pyramid Way. Have a wonderful evening. Drive safely. From the Right Now Traffic Center, I'm Kristen Snow.
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0: It's time for...
1: Check it out.
0: Swipe left. Do not date.
1: Okay, so I want to hear about your date that turned into a disaster. Ugh, I hate when that happens, okay? So why did you swipe left? I got Alex on the line.
2: Okay, hi. Yeah, Nessa, I met this guy. We had a great time. We went out to dinner. Things were going really well. And I said, do you want to come over, have a drink? Really good. He walks in and he meets my dog. And immediately, like before he even asked what my dog's name is, he's like, what's your dog wearing? What kind of collar is that? And I'm like, what? Like,
1: maybe he's like, curious. Maybe he wants to know. Maybe he's also a dog lover. No?
2: No. This guy's weird. So what kind of collar is that? And then he says to me, he's looking a little dull. I'm like, oh, by the way, you know, his name is Fufu. But did he care? No. He's just like, no, he's looking a little dull. Maybe you're not feeding him the right food.
1: No.
2: And I'm like, what? Wait. Hold on. Slow your roll. Like, meet Fufu. Say hi. Be nice. Just all of a sudden, like, I'm like, are you a vet? Well, what is this?
1: It was very really weird. Judgy weird. Energy. Very
2: weird. Yeah. Yeah.
1: Okay, wait. So what do you think? No chance ever again? Oh, what if he was just having...
2: No. Mm-mm. No? No, because you know what then he goes on to tell me that he has cats. And they're better than dogs. And he starts to list all the reasons why cats are better than dogs. And I'm like, come on. Like, I love animals. I have a dog. But I like cats. Like, we can coexist.
1: Right.
2: Every time I try to change the subject, he goes back to the cat.
1: Okay,
2: and
1: this
2: I just,
1: is...
2: You know what? Yeah. Obsessed. Swipe left.

0: Chris Brown hating on dad bods. He's getting in shape for his upcoming tour with Usher.
1: I'm over here trying to get sexy as possible for this damn tour. Trying to get it right. So, shirts will be coming off this tour. No dad bod situation going on. Yeah, no honey buns, no extra food.
0: I will not judge anybody who doesn't want to go to the gym. Just the thought of getting up and doing sit-ups is exhausting me right now.
2: Hey, this is radio station WSKEE. We're taking calls on the wish line, making your wacky wishes come true.

0: It's time for I'm Over It.
1: I'm so exhausted. Everybody's annoying me. It's okay. That's why we have this right here called I'm Over It, where you get to call up and vent about whatever is bothering you. I got Derek on the phone right now. Who's annoying you?
2: Nessa, I am so over it. Whenever my girlfriend's mad, she just says, fine. Then I'm the guessing game begins for me. Like, apparently I did something wrong last week. Still not sure what I did. And when I got the cold, I'm fine. I was left racking my brain, going through everything, trying to figure out where I slipped up. Like, I asked her if she wants to talk about it and more. And it's just, I'm fine.
1: Can I tell you, if your girlfriend, wife, or whoever in your life is saying, I'm fine, as a response to a question that you ask them, they're absolutely not fine. They can't stand you, actually. And they're so upset. They're just ready to lose it on you. That's really what I'm fine stands for.
2: I agree, but that's the thing, is like, I'm walking on eggshells trying to decode like the one word responses, and like, I have no idea where I went wrong. Like, let me know what I did, and then I can understand the I'm fine.
1: Yeah, you'll never understand what's going on, and you just gotta be fine with it.

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1: Yeah, yeah. Get your ass up and hurry up.

0: Nessa on air. Now it's time for Confess with Ness.
1: Okay, so I want to hear something that you've never shared with anybody else. Tell me a secret. Tell me a confession. This is Confess with Ness. And Jeff, I got you on the phone right now. What is going on? Share that secret with me.
2: I got a little dirty confession. It involves my wife. So we've been binge watching one of our favorite shows on Netflix. Mm-hmm. And, you know, we set aside a little bit of time to binge watch. And, well, not really binge watch. We watch an episode a day. So basically, I've been getting home a little early from work, and she's been staying a little bit later. And I've been binge watching episodes without her knowing about it. And then when we actually go back to watch the episode, I act like I haven't seen it before, you know, so.
1: Wow. Why don't you just tell her the truth?
2: No, she's going to be so upset with me if she found that out, because she looks forward to that time for the two of us. And I look forward to it, too. But, I just couldn't wait. I couldn't wait anymore for her. Like, I had to know what was happening in the series, you know? So I just figured, like, well, she doesn't know, it won't hurt her. And I'm just going to continue. But I had to get this off of my chest. I had to tell somebody, you know what I'm saying?
1: This could be the beginning of you starting to consistently lie and then end up cheating. Should we be worried about this?
2: Nah, I won't take it that far. Like, I love her. I love her. You know, it's my wife. You know, I love her to death. You know,
1: okay,
2: I wouldn't
1: good.
2: Do that to her. But, yeah, but, you know, I just couldn't hold this one in. I had to tell somebody.

going to be performing at this year's BET Awards. You know, she was nominated for 6 different awards that night. I can't wait to see what Cardi's going to do. She always brings something extra special. Make sure you catch BET Awards Sunday, June 28th.

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12: For more than a decade, the Environmental Working Group has put out a list of the so-called Dirty Dozen. These are the non-organic produce contaminated with the highest levels of pesticides. Well, this year, spinach topped the list, followed by kale, collard, mustard greens, strawberries, grapes, nectarines, peaches, cherries, apples, blackberries, pears, potatoes, and blueberries. Now, all these fruits and vegetables are part of a healthy diet, so no one is saying you shouldn't eat them. Point is, though, you could consider buying these items organic if and when you can, and then taking extra care when you wash them. The FDA recommends rinsing all fruits and vegetables, even the ones that are organic, under running water that is slightly warmer than room temperature. Don't use soap, bleach, or any fancy produce washes. I'm Dr. Sanjay Gupta, helping you live a better life.
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1: Listen, nobody wants AI, artificial intelligence, to replace their job. I get it. So there are some important job skills right now that can help you out, especially with everything that's moving so fast because of AI. So I was reading up about this. I think this is great insight. So here are some must-have job skills that you need with the new landscape. For example, you got to be resilient, flexible, and have a whole lot of agility when things switch up on you, especially when it comes to learning about AI.
2: Listen, Lessa, it doesn't matter how old you are. You got to get with the program. You know, times change, things change. You got to change with it.
1: That's right. And the most important skill set, according to this article on Visual Capitalist, is analytical thinking, because you need to be able to solve complex problems with AI. All right, so I think a lot of times we get worried how AI is going to replace all of us. It's going to replace people who do not know how to use it. Get on board.

0: Nessa, on air.
1: What do you think about this? Should somebody warn their ex's new boo about their shady, cheating ways?
2: No comment.
1: Wow, sticking to the guy code, I see, Camilo. I know who you're covering up for. All your scandalous friends out here.
2: Again, I ain't saying nothing.
1: Well, there's a trend. It's been going on TikTok where girls have been warning their ex's new girlfriend so that they could watch out because, you know, they're with a cheater. So I did some digging around, and yes, it is unhealthy to warn your ex's new partner about their past infidelities. This isn't my rule. This is according to an expert, an MD, and professor of psychiatry. So I was reading about this on scarymoms.com. It says, hey, you should not be doing any warning or anything like that because you could come off as jealous and bitter.
2: And it's possible that this person has changed. And that's all. You got to be positive.
1: Spoken like a true cheater defender. That's all I'll say about you, Camilo.

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2: That's right. Album number 10. Short Dogs in the house. It's getting close to the end, y'all. 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

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Well, what's up, Vibe Nation? Happy Wednesday. 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

0: 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Right now, traffic on Old School 95.5 The Vibe.
1: Heads up, police report a crash east of Sparks on USA Parkway southbound near Sydney Drive. And delays are still reported on 80 eastbound from McCarran Boulevard east to USA Parkway. From the Right Now Traffic Center, I'm the Sax Man.
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4: Roads are now crash free. All previously reported crashes have been cleared. Delays are still reported on 80 eastbound from McCarran Boulevard east to Waltham Way. From the Right Now Traffic Center, I'm the Sax Man.
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1: Damn, little mama. 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I'm just looking at you.

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4: The roads are still crash-free. Delays are still reported on 80 eastbound from McCarran Boulevard east to Waltham Way. And delays are now reported on 395 southbound from Lemon to Panther. From the Right Now Traffic Center, I'm the Saxman.

0: The roads remain crash-free. Heavy traffic still reported on 80 eastbound from McCarran Boulevard east to Vista. And delays are still reported on 395 southbound from Clear Acre to the Spaghetti Bowl. From the Right Now Traffic Center, I'm the Sax Man.
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2: We're JJ Fat and we're here to rock. 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The F is for fresh, A-N-D, deaf. 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Baby D.

Text.com. Everybody, gather around and let's get you hooked up with this second national text to win keyword for the Mary J. Blige text to win fly away contest. You and a plus one down in beautiful Las Vegas? Sounds like a plan, right? All expenses paid? Let's get you hooked up. 95819 is your short code. Here's your keyword. It's real easy. Vegas. V-E-G-A-S. That's it. It's that simple. Text Vegas to 95819. You could be on an all-expenses-paid trip down to Las Vegas. What's better than that?

Reno's Old School 95.5 The Vibe. I am Brad Vincent, your voice in the middays. Happy to be with you on your Wednesday workday. Hope you're having a good day so far, and thanks for bringing us along.

0: What's up, Vibe Nation? Happy Wednesday. Just the midpoint of the week, right? Couple more days to go. I'm Brad Vincent, your voice in the middays. Happy and beyond blessed to be with you this morning. So let's get into the midday getaway. And since you're on your cell phone, don't act like you're not. 829-0955. Yeah, that's the number to the Vibe Studio. Hi, go ahead, reach out. Give me a call. I'm here till 3 o'clock, so you know I got nothing but time. I'd love to talk to you. 955_thevibe. That is our Instagram. Give us a like, give us a follow, and make sure you stay up to date on some great concert and festival opportunities that are coming up. I'm letting you know, I'm giving you the answers to the test right now. There's some great shows coming up, okay? So make sure you keep listening. Make sure you pay attention to that Instagram, because we've got a lot of announcements coming up. Make sure you also take advantage of each and every National Text to Win keyword today. Oh yeah, we're gonna send you down to Las Vegas to go see Mary J. Blige on her current Las Vegas residency. Free flights, free hotel, and all expenses paid trip down to lovely Las Vegas. It's going to be a great time. You need me for anything, I'm here for you. Let me ask you a question. Are CDs, in your mind, still popular in 2026? Maybe a little nostalgia. Why is it that a UK man was arrested in relation to pirating CDs? Does he know something that we don't? Well, we're going to find out about all of that and then some on Reno's hottest station for all things hip-hop and R&B. 95.5 The Vibe. Let's have a great Wednesday.
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0: The Midday Getaway on Reno's Old School 95.5 The Vibe. I'm Brad Vincent with you on your Wednesday morning. Go ahead and reach out. The phone lines are up, 829-0955. I'd love to talk to you. So, you know, this is probably one of those situations where you could argue that we should be focusing on real, legit criminals who are, like, committing fraud and stealing from us taxpayers, right? That's where our gripes always are. A 47-year-old man in the UK was recently arrested for burning and selling mixed CDs. Okay, look, I know the 90s are popular right now, even the early 2000s, but let's not look too far in the past, okay? It's now dead technology, in all of our opinion, I would say, to be remixing and burning CDs. It just, why? Why would you do that? Ain't nobody got the space for that. Ain't nobody got the time, and no one's trying to spend money on some cruddy, you know, EDM remixed version of Taylor Swift's brand new song. I'm sorry, like, ain't nobody trying to listen to that. Well, he got a 2-year prison sentence suspended so long as he doesn't get in trouble and has to do 250 hours of community service. 250 hours for burning CDs. That is bananas. I hope he was making a good chunk of change, or else, why else would he be doing this?
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Hey, the Reno Aces have a 6:35 first pitch tonight out at Greater Nevada Field. 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Go watch some Reno Ace Ball tonight. 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

95.5 The Vibe. So I want you to imagine real quick, if we were recreating you in a video game or something like that, and you're given the option of boosting one aspect of your life, oh yeah, I want to know what it would be. We're going to talk about this coming up.

855 the 5. So Mary J. Blige is currently on her Las Vegas residency, and we want to send you down to Las Vegas on an all-expenses-paid trip. How are you going to win? Well, you're going to qualify right now with this short code, 95819, and with this keyword, Mary, M-A-R-Y. All right, it's that easy. Text Mary to 95819. Stick around. I might give you another chance.

0: The Midday Getaway on Reno's Old School 95.5, The Vibe. So, should we begin this with saying that the washed-up sports star storyline for movies is just getting a little old as pickleball players?
1: Tennis. Elegance. Aesthetic perfection. She needs our protection. An epidemic is sweeping across our once great nation, and its name is...
2: Pickleball.
3: Here's your pickleball. Get in the garbage. This is a tennis club, lady.
4: Oh, I get it now. It's like tennis, but easy.
2: Dink! Come on! You want a rematch?
3: Yes, I'd like that opportunity.
0: Is this the best Hollywood can produce right now? We're talking about Ben Stiller here. He is the producer of the movie, and this is the trailer for a brand new comedy called The Dink. Oh yeah, it's out right now, and it's about a washed-up sports star who becomes a pickleball player. Look, I have nothing against pickleball, but come on, Ben Stiller. We can do... How do we go from Tropic Thunder to The Dink?
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7: A better life with Dr. Sanjay Gupta.
16: By age 35, two-thirds of American men will experience some degree of noticeable hair loss. And by age 50, about 85% of men will have significantly thinning hair. That's according to the American Hair Loss Association. Now, one dermatologist explained that hair loss can either be genetic or it can be triggered by stress, illness, surgery, medications, major life events. No matter the cause, a lot of men, understandably, are frustrated by hair loss because it seems like a loss of control. You can take great care of your scalp by all sorts of expensive lotions and potions, but that might not matter. There are some tried and true medications that might work, like minoxidil or finasteride. But another solution is just shaving it off, and I've heard more and more how liberating this can be for a lot of guys. That's the ultimate control of their appearance. I'm Dr. Sanjay Gupta, helping you live a better life.

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1: Oh my God, Becky, look at her butt. It is so big. She looks like one of those rap guys' girlfriends, but, you know, who understands those rap guys? They only talk to her because she looks like a total prostitute, okay? I mean, her butt is just so big. I can't believe it's just so round. It's like

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Hey, don't forget to get your tickets for Brighter Days Fest because, yeah, this dude, Wiz Khalifa, is going to be there. You know what? We might even have some tickets for you. 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

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You should check it out. It's really good, and it's proving everybody else wrong. It's what he does.

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0: Reno's Old School 95.5 The Vibe. I could tell it's starting to heat up out there, starting to fry some brain cells of certain people out there driving like crazy. Yo, slow down.
1: Yeah, this album is dedicated to all the teachers that told me I never amount to nothing. To all the people that lived above the buildings that I was hustling from that called the police on me when I was just trying to make some money to feed my daughter.
2: Yeah, yeah.
1: And to all my peoples in the struggle, you know what I'm saying? It's all good, baby, baby.
2: Shake it, shake it.

Yeah, this is C-Night from the Dove Shack. Getting Dove shit out.

0: nowadays everybody wanna talk like they got something to say, but nothing comes out when they move their lips, just a bunch of gibberish.
1: Reno's Old School 95.5 The Vibe. Well, ladies and gentlemen, my time is up. I'm Brad Vincent, and I will talk to you tomorrow morning at 10 a.m. I'm going out to the Reno Rodeo tonight for Wolf Pack Night. Oh yeah, I have to get at least one night of the Reno Rodeo in, or else I just won't be happy with myself. Be safe, be kind to each other, have a beautiful Wednesday night. I'll talk to you tomorrow morning on Thursday. We are so close to Friday, we can almost touch it, but not quite yet, all right? Don't take your nose off the grindstone, keep after it, and I'll talk to you tomorrow. I'm out of here. Peace.

95.5 The Vibe. I'm Kristen Torres. It is Wednesday, and I know what you're here for. It's a 3 o'clock hour, which means it is time for another keyword to text in to win a trip to see Mary J. Blige in Las Vegas. I'll have that keyword for you in just 10 minutes. But first, here is Tito on 95.5 The Vibe.

95.5 The Vibe. I am Kristen Torres hanging out with you on your Wednesday afternoon. Let's talk soccer. And the next game's coming up the rest of the week and where you can watch them. All the details on that coming up. But first, here's Nina Sky on 95.5.

landmark debut album, Reasonable Doubt. So all over Brooklyn, they are going to be having immersive pop-up experiences, Brooklyn, Lower Manhattan as well, including with the Brooklyn Public Library. The Brooklyn Public Library are releasing a Jay-Z-themed limited edition library card. And you know what the coolest part is? My brother's going to be there. My brother's wife got them tickets to one of

0: as we get you up out the door and on your way home for your midweek commute. Still area roads not looking too bad. We do still have that same slowdown and congestion if you're traveling out to the North Valleys. Both directions up on North McCarran between El Rancho and Rock Boulevard. Some spotty areas of slowdown westbound 80 between USA Parkway and the Nugget Resort. Heavy traffic northbound South McCarran between Greg Street and Nugget Avenue. 580 South between Moana and South Virginia Street, and northbound 580 between South Meadows and Moana Lane. Drive carefully from the Right Now Traffic Center. I'm Kristen Snow.
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1: All right.

0: high. I might spin a dub. Trick, play it again.
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